for more great music from Calm Radio.

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1: 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Are you at the right tone? I'll see you again. Yeah.
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1: 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Oh, you've got it. I'll see you again. 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
0: 3.
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2: 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Thank you for joining us for another presentation of Palmasan's Vintage Sounds. And will you please welcome to our stage George Shearing and Mel Torme.
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Since first I kissed you, my heart was yours completely. 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
1: Ah, burn me.